0: fuck ain't dance, he dropped it low. 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
0: Pussy wet on rent day. 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
2: Then that's niche. 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Y'all seen, y'all youth seen versus ours. We was shit all over y'all. On every. Y'all every.

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0: Yes. Is that Louis?
1: Yes.
0: Yes.
1: Is them shoes?
0: No.
1: Yeah.
0: Wondering for your hoe?
1: Yes.
0: Almost ain't no slow.
1: Yeah.
0: 50K just on clothes.
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0: 100K just on dope.
1: Yeah.
0: That's at your hoe toes.
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0: Good morning, good morning, you low-life motherfuckers. Today is Friday, also known as National Friday, also known as I'm fucking $2 short on my fucking work check, and I want a motherfucker to try me today. 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
0: See, you ain't even know.

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Get a jumping out of Europeans fucking with the hoe. Bitches, he's a dope dealer, scamming ass goat. Get a jumping out of Europeans fucking with the hoe. Bitches, he's a dope dealer, scamming ass goat. Get a lifestyles of a young rich gangster. Motherfuckers see me shining like I hate this nigga. 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I ain't calling off. I'm for the black business, baby. We eat at Blue Kitchen. Fuck crustaceans. I'm from the city where they shoot down stars. Out of moving cars. I know I'm shining bright, so I'm moving cautious. Yeah, I made quarantine M's. Other niggas blew their money. I don't think the same as them. Niggas think I took a pitfall, that was a pit stop. Blue t-shirt going straight to the tip top. Perico Enterprise, that's the label. And I'm signed on a dotted line till the day I stop creating. In the mall buying shit for my baby.

0: Instead of jumping out of Europeans, fucking with the hoe bitches, he's a dope dealer, scamming ass. 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
1: 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To the day I see.

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Niggas swear they fucking hoes, but really just didn't snap the with them. Can't do shit up after with them. Bitch can see the lack of bitch.

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Got an AR with the titties, that's 100 rounds. Got an AR with some titties, that's 100 rounds. Got an AR with some titties, that's 100 rounds. 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

0: We ain't show no one. 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

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The neighborhood turned into Pakistan. Middle of the war zone, I was backing in. With some cat, with some passes.

Claire Rousey, and you're listening to Vended Dreams on NTS. Really been going through it lately. So I decided to kind of take a break from the usual programming and make this kind of mix. I jokingly call it all the songs make me feel invincible. So that's kind of the vibe for what's going on today. Got some bangers. But yeah, just a lot of music that makes me feel better when I'm not doing so hot. A lot of stuff going on lately. Also like an insane creative rut, so maybe changing things up is for the best. I don't know. This is Night Squirrel, a track from friends of mine. And kind of like a lull in the pounding mix that I have for you today. Yeah, I just kind of decided to choose these songs. Because I listen to them usually when I'm like driving around or, I don't know, like cooking or something. I'm making a grocery list right now also of things I need to get. I'm going to start baking. I'm gearing up to play some shows in Canada, on the East Coast, in Portugal, in Germany. So this is a little plug for that, I guess. Yeah, we've been listening to a lot of cool music that I like to listen to when I'm feeling bad or jamming out, whatever that means. Yeah. Check so far. We got Baby E, Lil Peep, Kelly Cartier, Ian Dior, Swayco, which is a funny one. Hyde. Great new song from them. But yeah. I think I'm gonna play Young Thug next. And then some more, and then we'll all be done. 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

0: flavors make them wanna lick it. 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
2: These young bucks are fucked, B. Like, they look up to the drug dealers and shit. 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

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You acting like the nigga, you ain't, you Regina. She bought my bitch a tennis chain like Serena. You got ass, baby, throw it, I'ma catch it. Got a mask, make me mad, I'ma stretch it. I know she want me, she keep giving me that look. That coochie mind, tap my name up on your butt. You got ass, baby, throw it, I'ma catch it. I got a mask, make me mad, I'ma stretch it. I know she want me, she keep giving me that look. That coochie mind, tap my name up on your butt. Tap my name up on your ass if you want me. She had a man till she met me, now you lonely. Shop's breezing, tomahawks, can't afford that. That's why when we get to the crib, she make her ass clap. My big money, she wanna ride while I'm trapping. When I get back, I just wanna spread across the mattress. Walking Webster, blow a bag, I'm Houdini. Suck it broke, then they need the rubber genie. I'm touching paper, I put the M all in that motion. Bitch, I'm sleepy, know that walk my secret potion. That ass fat, I could probably sit a cup on it. You got no bacon.

worth? You gon' keep that shit right in the street. Six figures up, who gon' call my bluff? Catch him at night, at that light, we gon' hit him up. We stripped him for his shit, now it's time to split the chili up. 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
1: Sniffing on the workout, think she needs some help. 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

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Had a threesome with two bad bitches, think I need help. Remember when I bought my first pants, I ain't need help. Remember when I hit my first lick, I ain't need help, remember? 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

I just put a 16, I walk up in a 2 liter, I need some help. 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

0: Benz, boy. Like FNNs and Glocks, young and hop out that Royce. Fuck kid, we pulling up in that strike, this different kind of joint.
1: Sweet,
0: it's like I don't enjoy it. Beat his eyes so bad, Smith, he knew you, he said he ain't your boy. Beat his eyes so bad.

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1: Yeah.
2: 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All
0: right, come on.
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0: Right hand.
3: Hey.
0: Hey.

I'm a big apple, cut products on me. Come make a bag and I drop to the seat. Crack all the runs out, I drop to the seat. I don't even know why you started with me. I saw a girl in some bottle of dreams. Feel like skateboard P, baby, see ice cream. Feel like ecstasy, just really bad dreams. I just love my stuff, cause you're my team. I'm a big apple, cut products on me. Could make a bag and I drop in the seat. Curve of Lorenzo, I dropped your seat. I didn't even know where you started with me. Let's get my PBC ice cream. Feel like ecstasy, just a big bad dream. I can't even see it all falling. I can't even see it all falling on me. I just beat all the tips and the dollars. And then I see my blue why you brought it. I began working and give me some knowledge. And if that's serious, then what you would call it? After some sense of female and they bought it. If it's just constant emails, I'll be talking. Looks like a nigga just forgot to lock it. I run a house anyway, I got cocky. Look like a duck, walk like a duck. When it's not cracking and winning, that's shocking. I hit a cup, under my cup. Fill to the brim like a Christmas stocking. I really cool, that shit I ain't stalking. We said it spread on the floor, where we talking? I'm a big apple, cut products on me. Could make it back and I drop in the seat. Couple of friends gonna drop their seat. I don't even know why you started with me. I swear I got it to one of the dreams. Let's give up PBC high school. Feel like that's the city, just a really bad dream.

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1: 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I did pray to S, you told him, show me direction. 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Tatted boo on me, cause these niggas scared. I know some GDs still screaming free Larry. Don't tell me your problems, I'm not really caring. Don't try to I cut through it, look like I'm sharing. Got uppers and downers, my trap was a crime. 11 with tents, I'm surrounded by slime. I'm pairing up skits, I stay checking the blinds. She shoot up a chip, watch the 20 off time. I move around elegant, say I'm sublime. I'm the elephant in the room, walking like God. If you telling inside the room, cop, I'm fried. Better stop looking crazy, who's we trying to size up? Twin tried to beat the kid, but he lost try. Free my big bro, he be back in a while. I'm foreign designer, don't hold on my style. I ain't after the ring, the fuck gave me the title. She won't be my bitch, but I won't rest a child. I'm done hitting lists, I done threw in the top. But I'm still cracking, come out of there for a while. My little was just dripping, his fake looking sour. I'm up out there, now you can't. Nickname me out. The place coming in, get 300 an hour. This flow with no rubber, ran home, took a shower. I send it to her, 6'3 like a towel. You know what's nice to get money, get power. Get the money and power.
0: Picked up a chin, wiped the 20 off time. 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

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I get too high for what you're surrounding. Change up the dial, and that's your mind. If I got you back, I'll tell me me. I'ma shut it off on these iPhones. I shut the boss sometime this week. I'ma shut it off on these iPhones. I shut the boss sometime this week. How much I live, you think my mind gone? I'm just confirming out as we speak. How much you give, you feel entitled. I step aside, that train real clean. How much your goodness gon' shed light on before it's time to up and leave. 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I can multiply any season shortage. Shit open around, I never see but one. She was kinda like an iron metaphoric. CG from X, really prehistoric. C2 attached, I ain't need to shorty. CD attached, so you need for one. 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I'm raw fresh white tea, white dummy. I keep it to my honey, you clowny. I'ma shut up your buzz, who's county. I get too high, but we're surrounding. Change up the dial, and that's your mind. If I got you, I gon' tell me me. I'ma shut it off on these iPhones. I shut the boss sometime this week. I'ma shut it off on these iPhones. I shut the boss sometime this week. How much you live, you think my mind gone? I'm just confirmed now as we speak. How much you give, you feel entitled. I step aside, that train real clean. How much your goodness gon' shed light?

0: yes.
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1: 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One more time. I just shot the drain. Niggas dropping dimes. Working on my safe. I'll be safe as fun. If you're number eight. She cruising like a rave. I'm on autopilot. I sell her anything, gang. I don't bite. My UK little pain thing. She got me saying shit. I'm on this saying shit. Who you staying with? Not who you came with. I'm on that blame shit. I want no script. Barely remember my own shit. Flick my phone, thick. I seen ghosts. I hear old shit. I thought we left at the door. This life ain't low risk. Pay me a safe way home. I still on grown shit. I put my own. You see the outfit you ordered. You two are bitch, now we homing. I was out in the hallway, Osiris sewing. Still like a photo, I get to it now. Little more tender, we burning it down. Eyes too low, be high brow. See like, what you wanna be like now? Sleep tight, feel like a beat right now. Sunrise, me new day. It's around midnight, back my waist. One more time. I just shot the drink. Niggas dropping dimes. One more time. Working on my safe. I'll be safe as fine. One more time. If you're number eight. One more time. She crew just like a wreck. I'm on autopilot. One more time. I sell her everything. Gang.

0: One left, rest is gone. 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We been on some other shit. 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

0: shit. 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This hoe a stalker, she try to count me lacking this shit. 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See a dumb bitch for tricks, so she prone to it. 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I'm tryna let that get higher, a drug use. 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I'm testing them out and do my pow fluid. 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Record me, I'm sitting in the book and recording. 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Twitter's everyday like getting bored. The shit that they dream about, I've been enjoying. 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It's just me and myself, no friend. We gon' see who went in it. We gon' see who really in it. It's just me all alone, no care. Used to it off of myself, had a fan. Been like this since the beginning.
1: It's just me all alone, no kid. 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Be like this since the beginning.

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I know, I know, I know, I know, it's alright. 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This weekend us on cartoon time, just one Rick going zipper. 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I know, I know.

0: Some of these politicians and stuff, their children are banging man's music in their house. Yeah, I promise you. I promise you. Some of these politicians that are saying, yeah, get drill out, they're at home listening to it, vibes in with their kids, cooking dinner. That's what's going on. But then they're going to go on TV tomorrow and start saying this book. 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This is fake. It has to stop, man.
1: Like, someone's actually told me that when they're angry,
2: yeah,
1: they put 6-7 on and just get all their aggression out, just vibes to the music. After a while, they get tired and just turn it off and they're calm.
2: Yeah.
1: Coming from London, like, it's a hard place. 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We're hard. 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
0: 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You guys. 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
0: Now when we pull up, three liter with two, I got the skeng room, man.
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0: out niggas acting on a K. Feds are gonna tape your strip.
1: 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Coming up on staging the burnout of these twin solid rocket boosters at 2 minutes 5 seconds.
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0: Enough DJ spin man's hits, but we still spin that 40.
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0: 25 bells, plus more, you can have that. 22, what do you do? 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
1: Hazardous use, the man for all time, we make an entrance.
2: Them man panic.
1: Add a bit of sauce and my name gets mentioned.
2: Better
1: I'm on
2: it.
1: With the bestest deals. Mark all numbers and send these texts. 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

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Drug money got us things and stuff. Filling up clips and stuff. In skengs we trust and clutch. Skengs on pens, that's us. I put my life in this four-door truck. It's life in this four-door truck. 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In skengs we trust and clutch. Skengs on pens, that's us.

0: truck. 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Drug money got us things and stuff. Filling up clips and stuff. It's gangs we trust and clutch. It's gangs on pairs, that's us.
1: SRB separation confirmed.
2: You know like that. You know like that. You know like that. 60.
1: Coming up on staging, the burnout of these twin solid rocket boosters at 2 minutes, 5 seconds.

0: Energy made this one.
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0: Yeah, they're swinging.

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0: M1 on the beat.
1: What time is a 9 or 2? This shit's mints. Homer and B.
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0: I stay with machines and all of them greased, I make them clean. 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
0: Still got a rule with still. Catch him on the back foot and they won't heal. Tryna send him to the pearly still. Life's hard, but I'm harder still.
1: I'm harder still.
0: More time, I'm just baking still.
1: Baking.
0: Even if I ever get done dirty, I could never make a statement still.
1: Never.
0: Still got a rule with still. Catch him on the back foot and they won't heal.
1: They won't.
0: Tryna send him to the pearly still.
1: Still.
0: Life's hard, but I'm harder still.
1: I'm harder still.

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1: Never.
0: Still got a rule with still. Catch them on the back foot and they won't heal. Tryna send them to the pearly still. Life's hard, but I'm harder still.
1: I'm harder still.
0: More time, I'm just baking still.
1: Baking.
0: Even if I ever get done dirty, I could never make a statement still.
1: Never.
0: Still got a rule with still. Catch them on the back foot and they won't heal. Tryna send them to the pearly still.

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1: Mali.
2: Man's got another call. What is this?
3: Banner.
2: Hey, my guy, what are you telling me?
3: You know where I am. Man's waiting for Eminem, man.
2: Say
3: get
2: that,
3: me. 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
1: 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You got my text, yeah?
0: Not gonna lie, bro, I can't make it.
1: Oh, raw, what were you?
0: I'm just on the motorway right now, but hold on one sec, there's Jake's behind me.
1: I say nothing, get to the spot, my only killer.
0: My guy.

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2: Mugsy, hey, Smokey.
1: Yeah, what, where you at?
2: Man's in ERD with S-White, tell him.
3: Drill aside at that Birmingham, come
1: say
3: on.
1: Say that, London to Birmingham, let's go.

0: 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Who's this?
1: Jenna.
0: My guy, what? Where are you?
1: The Panda Golly Sal, isn't it? 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
0: I shell the thing, my dog. 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

0: Listen, what you know about running that down? 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
1: If you're gonna talk about the op block, I beg you don't be mentioning fassies. 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

0: God nearly damaged the dinga. 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

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Used to leave your store running, store running. 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

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Big crib with 20 car garage, you got a landing strip. 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
0: Shit pop, nigga, then I put him on TV.
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